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0: Today's Best Country Jam Party and boots off. Good morning. Happy Victoria Day weekend if you did get today off, or if you're heading into work this morning. Hope you have a fantastic Monday. Later on this week, the Nova Scotia Works Canada Job Fair comes up. That'll be coming up this Wednesday at the Amherst Stadium. That runs from 10 until 2 again this upcoming Wednesday, the 20th. Lots of local companies will be set up there, hiring everything from retail to the trades, healthcare, and so much more. So again, the Nova Scotia Works Canada Job Fair, that is coming up later on this week. More specifically, this Wednesday.
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0: Today's Best Country, CKDH, Brad Paisley, in Mud on the Tires. Well, a Nashville father is suing Nashville Metro Public Schools because a teacher had to tape a seven-year-old to a chair. Now, the school did not initially tell the father about the incident. He says that his son is suffering emotional and psychological injuries as a result of the teacher's asking. The father seeking $300,000, and while the investigation is underway, the teacher is placed on administrative leave. The teacher taped the student to the chair because they were, quote, trying to discipline them.
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0: Today's Best Country, CKDH, Cody Johnson in the fall. Good morning. Happy Victoria Day, long weekend. Get some big news to start off the shortened work week. We'll be talking more about that tomorrow. Right now, it is time for the Nova Scotia Works Canza Job Board. 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
13: Our forecast, Steve, calling for a mix of sun and cloud today. We'll see a high around 17. Tonight, partly cloudy with winds becoming light and a low down to 8. Tomorrow, a mix of sun and cloud with a chance of showers and a high of 23.
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0: Today's Best Country, CKDH, Keith Urban, and Kiss a Girl. Well, beer sales have dropped as gas prices rise due to the U.S.-Iran war. Sales of beer, flavored malt beverages, ciders, have fallen about 6.3% year over year. The slowdown is the biggest when it comes to convenience stores, where volumes are down about 9%. Analysts say that the high fuel costs are hurting discretionary spending, since gas prices, at least in the States, have risen over 52% since the U.S.-Iran conflict has started.
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0: Today's Best Country with Megan Maroney. It's a beautiful thing. So we gave the old school department the day off for today, with it being Victoria Day. But we still have this day in history, though, even though there's no 90s and 9. So we'll deal with that. Take a look back on this day in history now for this May the 18th, the 138th day of the year. Visit Your Relatives Day, Victoria Day, and Museum Day as well. It was on this day back in 1903 that itching powder was invented. Also on this day in 1963, the Beatles started their first tour as a featured act. And it was also on this day back in 2004, Randy Johnson became the oldest pitcher in Major League Baseball history to throw a perfect game. The 40-year-old retired all 27 batters he faced as the Diamondbacks beat the Atlanta Braves 2-0.
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11: Our forecast is calling for a mix of sun and cloud today. We'll see a high around 17. Tonight, partly cloudy with winds becoming light and a low down to 8. Tomorrow, a mix of sun and cloud with a chance of showers and a high of 23.
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0: Today's Best Country with Jordan Davis and Turn This Truck Around. Later on today, we have the top 50 songs from the 2000s. Yes, a decade that introduced us to Facebook as well as the iPhone and artists like Taylor Swift as well. The top 50 from the 2000s coming your way. That starts at noon today. You can find out who we think is the biggest hit from the Y2K.
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0: Post Malone, Morgan Wallen on CKDH. And I ain't coming back. My father in Nashville is suing the local public school district because a teacher taped his 7-year-old child to a chair. Now, the school did not initially tell the father about the incident. He says that his son came to him and he is suffering from psychological and emotional injuries as a result of the teacher's actions. The father seeking $300,000 from the school district, and the teacher has been placed on administrative leave. During the investigation, the teacher says that he taped the student to the chair because they were, quote, trying to discipline them.
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7: Our forecast, Steve, calling for a mix of sun and cloud today. We'll see a high around 17. Tonight, partly cloudy with winds becoming light and a low down to 8. Tomorrow, a mix of sun and cloud with a chance of showers and a high of 23.
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0: Today's Best Country 101.7 is CKDH Luke Combs. In days like these, so this Wednesday, the Nova Scotia Works Kansas Job Fair rolls into the Amherst Stadium. That'll be coming up again Wednesday, May the 20th. So this upcoming Wednesday from 10 till 2, lots of local companies hiring in the trades as well as healthcare, retail, much more. Great opportunity for you to jumpstart a new career and meet with local employers while doing it. Door prizes will be up for grabs as well. The stadium canteen will be open. Any further questions you have on the job fair, you need help creating the perfect resume, transportation assistance, you can get a hold of Nova Scotia Works Kansas, 902-661-1509.
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0: Today's Best Country, CKDH, Morgan Wallen, and don't we? Well, the price of gas has affected sales of beer. According to this new news source, apparently the price of gas rising so much has actually caused beer sales, including flavored malt and ciders, to fall over 6% since the U.S.-Iran war began, down almost 9% in convenience stores. It may have something to do with gas prices, rising over 52% since the conflict in the Middle East began.
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6: Our forecast is calling for a mix of sun and cloud today. We'll see a high around 17. Tonight, partly cloudy with winds becoming light and a low down to 8. Tomorrow, a mix of sun and cloud with a chance of showers and a high of 23.
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0: Today's Best Country, CKDH, Thomas Redd, Jordan Davis, Ain't a Bad Life. Top of the hour, we have our top 50 from the 2000s. Coming your way, the decade that introduced us to Facebook, as well as the iPhone and the Furby. You can take a trip back and hear hits from Kenny Chesney, Toby Keith, Tim McGraw, Alan Jackson, Faith Hill, and Taylor Swift. Again, the top 50 from the 2000s, starting at noon.
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1: Hi, everybody. I'm Rachel Ray, and behind me is a skyline that needs no introduction. New York City.
2: One of the biggest storms in my memory here as a meteorologist at the Weather Network is Hurricane Juan. And I remember looking at the visible satellite imagery, and right then I thought, uh-oh, we've got something big here.
3: 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Well, turns out the story's true, but it's not about gators.

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3: 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But here's the thing. 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
5: Our forecast is calling for a mix of sun and cloud today. We'll see a high around 17. Tonight, partly cloudy with winds becoming light and a low down to 8. Tomorrow, a mix of sun and cloud with a chance of showers and a high of 23.
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1: Ladies and gentlemen, I please have your attention. I've just been handed an urgent and horrifying news story. 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
5: Our forecast, Steve, calling for a mix of sun and cloud today. We'll see a high around 17. Tonight, partly cloudy with winds becoming light and a low down to 8. Tomorrow, a mix of sun and cloud with a chance of showers and a high of 23.
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8: Our forecast is calling for a mix of sun and cloud today. We'll see a high around 17. Tonight, partly cloudy with winds becoming light and a low down to 8. Tomorrow, a mix of sun and cloud with a chance of showers and a high of 23.
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1: Hi, everybody. I'm Rachel Ray, and behind me is a skyline that needs no introduction. New York City.
2: One of the biggest storms in my memory here as a meteorologist at the Weather Network is Hurricane Juan. And I remember looking at the visible satellite imagery, and right then I thought, uh-oh, we've got something big here.
3: We've all heard that urban legend, a pet alligator gets too big too fast and winds up flushed down the toilet. Well, turns out the story's true, but it's not about getting

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1: It's such a large storm, such an immense storm. The storm surge that came into New Orleans was about 15 feet.
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